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It's Auto.

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She's just a girl and she's on fire. 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Only like a

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3: 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I remember how that rain used to sound on that tin roof back home.
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3: That's it. That's the one right there.